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4: Fox News, I'm Tom Graham. An Amazon cargo plane crash at Miami International Airport is under investigation after it overshot the runway, killing five people, injuring five more.
5: The National Transportation Safety Board is now on scene. The Boeing 767 landing Sunday afternoon around 2 p.m. local time after flying in from Puerto Rico. It slammed through an airport fence and onto a road, hitting several cars before catching fire.
4: Fox's Dana Marie McNichol, Special Envoy Steve Witkoff, and Jared Kushner visiting Moscow and Kyiv this weekend as the White House restarts efforts to end the war between Russia and Ukraine.
6: Witkoff and Kushner acknowledge that it's a hard problem to solve, but they feel good about the meetings they've had in Kyiv and Moscow this weekend, but they're also hoping for trilateral talks in the future. No breakthroughs, though, were made.
4: Fox's Stephanie Bennett, America's listening to Fox News.
7: Lows dip down to about 48 with fog and spots tonight under mainly clear skies. Sunshine mixed with clouds at times with fog and spots early tomorrow. Daytime highs approaching 79. Partly cloudy tomorrow night, 58. From the Weatherology Weather Lab, I'm meteorologist Jennifer Wojcicki for 97.5 The Hound. Currently 60.

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1: Lows dip down to about 48 with fog and spots tonight under mainly clear skies. Sunshine mixed with clouds at times with fog and spots early tomorrow. Daytime highs approaching 79. Partly cloudy tomorrow night, 58. From the Weatherology Weather Lab, I'm meteorologist Jennifer Wojcicki for 97.5 The Hound. Currently 57.

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3: News. I'm Ted Linder. The investigation continues in Miami after that deadly cargo plane crash Sunday that killed at least five people.
4: We were able to recover the flight data recorder and the cockpit voice recorder that is going back to the NTSB.
3: That's NTSB Chair Jennifer Homendy. Special Envoy Steve Witkoff and Jared Kushner visiting Russia and Ukraine this weekend. It's all in a bid to restart negotiations.
5: President Trump's envoys, Steve Witkoff and Jared Kushner, returning from a trip that started in Moscow and continued into Ukraine. The envoys say they had, quote, meaningful discussions in Kyiv about Ukraine peace talks. It's their latest push to end more than 4.5 years of Russia's full-scale invasion. Sunday marked the first time the U.S. envoys had traveled to Ukraine since President Trump returned to office with a pledge to solve the conflict.
3: Fox's Marion Rafferty. 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
6: Mainly clear, fog in spots overnight with lows around 48. Highs around 79 and foggy early Tuesday. Partly cloudy skies Tuesday night, lows level off around 58. From the Weatherology Weather Lab, I'm meteorologist Jennifer Wojcicki for 97.5 The Hound. Right now, 56.

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3: News, I'm Sue Guzman. The NTSB giving an update Monday on the deadly Amazon cargo plane crash at Miami International Airport. Chair Jennifer Homendy said the deaths occurred when the plane struck a van with airplane personnel as it landed.
4: That was owned by Professional Ocean Service Corporation, which is a contract cleaning company for the airlines. In the van were seven persons on board.
3: Five were killed, five injured. This year marks the 25th anniversary of the September 11th terrorist attack. President Trump recalling Ground Zero in the aftermath.
5: And I went down there very shortly thereafter, the following day. You couldn't go down the same day, but like the following day, very, very quickly afterwards. And we worked long and hard, but it was just so terrible and so hopeless.
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6: Mainly clear, fog and spots overnight with lows around 48. Highs around 79 and foggy early Tuesday. Partly cloudy skies Tuesday night, lows level off around 58. From the Weatherology Weather Lab, I'm meteorologist Jennifer Wojcicki for 97.5 The Hound. Currently 57.

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3: Fox News, I'm Ted Lindner. More U.S. strikes this weekend in retaliation for an Iranian attack on Saturday.
4: American attack aircraft opened fire on three Iranian oil tankers, disabling two, sinking one. Energy Secretary Chris Wright says more oil is now moving through the Strait of Hormuz, including 18 million barrels over a 24-hour period last week, but admitted the average is lower than that.
3: Fox's Lucas Tomlinson. The investigation continues in Miami after a deadly cargo plane crash Sunday that killed at least five people.
5: We were able to recover the flight data recorder and the cockpit voice recorder that is going back to the NTSB.
3: That's NTSB Chair Jennifer Homendy. That jet was operated for Amazon by 21 Air Cargo. 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
6: Partly cloudy skies and foggy overnight with a low of 48. Highs level off around 79 with fog and spots early Tuesday, a mix of clouds and sun. Lows dip down to about 58 Tuesday night, partly cloudy. From the Weatherology Weather Lab, I'm meteorologist Jennifer Wojcicki for 97.5 The Hound. 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

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Now he's a buckskin, 15 hands, five-time team road champion. 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
3: Fox News, I'm Ted Lindner. More U.S. strikes this weekend in retaliation for an Iranian attack on Saturday.
4: American attack aircraft opened fire on three Iranian oil tankers, disabling two, sinking one. Energy Secretary Chris Wright says more oil is now moving through the Strait of Hormuz, including 18 million barrels over a 24-hour period last week, but admitted the average is lower than that.
3: Fox's Lucas Tomlinson. The investigation continues in Miami after a deadly cargo plane crash Sunday that killed at least five people.
5: We were able to recover the flight data recorder and the cockpit voice recorder that is going back to the NTSB.
3: That's NTSB Chair Jennifer Homendy. That jet was operated for Amazon by 21 Air Cargo. 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
6: Partly cloudy skies and foggy overnight with a low of 48. Highs level off around 79 with fog and spots early Tuesday, a mix of clouds and sun. Lows dip down to about 58 Tuesday night, partly cloudy. From the Weatherology Weather Lab, I'm meteorologist Jennifer Wojcicki for 97.5 The Hound. 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
3: Fox News, I'm Ted Lindner. More U.S. strikes this weekend in retaliation for an Iranian attack on Saturday.
4: American attack aircraft opened fire on three Iranian oil tankers, disabling two, sinking one. Energy Secretary Chris Wright says more oil is now moving through the Strait of Hormuz, including 18 million barrels over a 24-hour period last week, but admitted the average is lower than that.
3: Fox's Lucas Tomlinson. The investigation continues in Miami after a deadly cargo plane crash Sunday that killed at least five people.
5: We were able to recover the flight data recorder and the cockpit voice recorder that is going back to the NTSB.
3: That's NTSB Chair Jennifer Homendy. That jet was operated for Amazon by 21 Air Cargo. 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
6: Lows dip down to about 47, with fog and spots early overnight under partly cloudy skies. Cloudy skies with a few peaks of sun Tuesday. Daytime highs approaching 80. Partly cloudy skies Tuesday night. Lows dip down to about 60. From the Weatherology Weather Lab, I'm meteorologist Jennifer Wojcicki for 97.5 The Hound. Currently, it's 53 degrees.

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2: Oh, yeah, baby, here we go.
0: The Hound.

0: Dr. Tejera and his staff at Allegheny Vein and Vascular are committed to helping you maintain your quality of life by treating the source, not just the symptoms.
1: I had swelling or edema in my lower legs. I had continuing ulceration in my inner ankle, which led to the pain and difficulty, you know, daily tasks, walking, being able to exercise like I should be able to.
0: After just one visit, Dr. Tejera suspected she had May-Thurner syndrome, a compressed vein that doesn't allow blood to flow out of the leg. After a diagnostic ultrasound, he performed a simple 20-minute procedure that fixed the problem.
1: Within weeks after the stenting, I had complete healing of my ulcers and much better quality of life. I was able to get through the day without relying on over-the-counter pain medications, taking breaks. I don't remember the last time I felt so good.
0: Specializing in vascular disease for over 17 years, Dr. Bob Tejera provides his patients with exceptional care that's close to home. Call Allegheny Vein and Vascular in Bradford, 814-362-8490.

0: You know what they say, time flies when you're listening to us at work.
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3: I'm Sue Guzman. Houthi rebels launching attacks at oil facilities in Saudi Arabia, causing fires and injuring at least 73 civilians. The latest escalation between the Iranian-backed rebels and a key U.S. ally. Hurricane Lowell barreling toward Hawaii is expected to make a close pass by the state's western islands.
4: A hurricane warning is in effect for Kauai County. That means hurricane conditions are expected on Kauai or the nearby islands later tonight. The peak impacts are due around midnight Hawaii time.
3: And that's Fox Weather's Brian Norcross. Officials with an update on the cargo plane crash in Miami that left five dead.
5: We were able to recover the flight data recorder and the cockpit voice recorder that is going back to the NTSB.
3: Chair Jennifer Homendy, America's listening to Fox News.
6: Lows dip down to about 47, with fog and spots early overnight under partly cloudy skies. Cloudy skies with a few peaks of sun Tuesday, daytime highs approaching 80. Partly cloudy skies Tuesday night, lows dip down to about 60. From the Weatherology Weather Lab, I'm meteorologist Jennifer Wojcicki for 97.5 The Hound. Currently, it's 53 degrees.

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That didn't come out right. 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In the meantime, here's another great song for you on 97.5 The Hound.

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2: From the Laurel Media Newsroom, I'm Johnny Marks. Coming up Wednesday, State Representative Martin Kowser and State Representative Mike Armanini will be in Philadelphia to take part in a historic session of the Pennsylvania House of Representatives.
3: On September 9th, I'm going to take part in a historic session of the Pennsylvania House of Representatives in honor of the nation's 250th birthday and the foundational role that Pennsylvania has played in our nation's development. The House will convene in legislative session in Philadelphia's historic Congress Hall. The hall once served as the meeting place for the United States Congress from 1790 to 1800.
2: A special meeting of the Cameron County School Board is planned for today. The meeting at the high school library will get underway at 5:30. Representatives from three organizations recently awarded grants through the Community Foundation. The organizations included the St. Mary Sportsman's Club, St. Mary's Historical Society of St. Mary's and Benzinger Township, and American Legion Post 103. The deadline is drawing near for Elk County youth to participate in the 2026 Elk County Youth Field Day.
4: Well, our registration started August 1st. It will go until September 11th, and we're ages 10 to 14. And all you need to do is go down to Representative Mike Armanini's office, get yourself a registration form, fill it out, leave it there, and we'll register 160 kids is what our cutoff point.
2: Much attention given this month of September for suicide awareness.
5: Suicide awareness and prevention is an issue that remains at the forefront for corrections. When we talk about the health and safety of our facilities, we recognize that suicide risk touches both the people in our custody and the staff who work there.
2: September is Suicide Awareness Month, and that's the latest from the Laurel Media Newsroom.
6: News. I'm Ted Linder. The investigation continues in Miami after that deadly cargo plane crash Sunday killed at least five people.
7: We were able to recover the flight data recorder and the cockpit voice recorder that is going back to the NTSB.
6: The plane overshooting the runway when it crashed. NTSB Chair Jennifer Homendy there. The jet was operated for Amazon by 21 Air Cargo. And Special Envoy Steve Witkoff and Jared Kushner visiting Russia and Ukraine this weekend in a bid to restart negotiations.
8: President Trump's envoys Steve Witkoff and Jared Kushner returning from a trip that started in Moscow and continued into Ukraine. The envoys say they had, quote, meaningful discussions in Kyiv about Ukraine peace talks. It's their latest push to end more than 4.5 years of Russia's full-scale invasion.
6: Fox's Marion Rafferty. 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
9: 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High temperatures reach up to 80 today under mainly cloudy skies. From the Weatherology Weather Lab, I'm meteorologist Jennifer Wojcicki for 97.5 The Hound. Right now, it's 52 degrees.
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3: Cloudy skies with a few peaks of sun today, with daytime highs approaching 80. Lows dip down to about 60 tonight. Cloudy skies expected tomorrow. Chance for showers. High temperatures reach up to 81. From the Weatherology Weather Lab, I'm meteorologist Jennifer Vujcicki for 97.5 The Hound. Right now, 51.
4: 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It's Big D and Bubba and Schaefer and Carson and Garrett. We've got the whole crew here. Thanks for starting your day with us here at The Hound.
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3: Hey, Phil. Thank you. Glad that we could be your new favorite morning show.
1: Your radio broke?
2: You guys are way too funny.
3: It's stuck on our channel.
2: I love everything you guys do in the morning.
3: A meteor crashed through the house.
1: Thank you, Phil. Appreciate it. You know, hey, Phil, I saw this video the other day. She walks out to the garage. She goes, my dad has had this old radio on in the garage for 24 years, and it was on some country station and just running. And the comments were fascinating because they were like, I like to keep the freezer and the old radio in the garage on the same circuit so that if the freezer goes out, it will turn the radio off, and we'll know the freezer's out. And we won't save
2: there
1: our.
2: You go.
1: Yeah, we'll save our meat.
2: There you go. Yeah. Definitely have a big barbecue.
3: Yes, that's actually really smart.
1: Yeah. Well, good. Well, we're glad that you tuned in, man. You're part of the family. We call it the 17. We always say that we only have 17 listeners, so you're part of it.
2: Make me number 18.
3: Well, we can't do that. Let me check the rolls here. Yeah. I have to do it because paper sounds.
1: Yeah, paper sound effects. And
3: I am looking at...
2: I get it.
3: Yeah, Melanie... Melanie moved.
2: Everybody on the show is great.
3: Well, thank you. You're going to replace Melanie, so you're listener number 17 of 17.
1: Yeah.
3: All right, Phil.
2: Sounds great. Great to talk to you guys.
1: Yeah, you too.
2: I love everybody in the afternoon, too.
3: Oh, well, thank you.
2: Everybody, yep, just enjoying it all.
3: Oh, well, thank you, Phil.
2: Nah, thank you guys for doing what you guys do.
3: Well, I appreciate that. Thank you. I feel loved. All right, Phil, we're going to get running here because this is getting awkward, you know, where we get to where we want to compliment each other over and over. I mean, Phil, I love what you've done with your hair.
2: No problem. Yep. Sounds good.
1: Okay, just hang on the phone. Okay, bye, Phil.
2: Bye.
0: It's the Big D and Bubba before the show.
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4: Skies with a few peaks of sun today, with daytime highs approaching 80. Lows dip down to about 60 tonight. Cloudy skies expected tomorrow. Chance for showers. High temperatures reach up to 81. From the Weatherology Weather Lab, I'm meteorologist Jennifer Wojcicki for 97.5 The Hound. Right now, 51.
5: 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Good morning from the Hound.

0: another before the show is in the books. 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
5: From the Laurel Media Newsroom, I'm Johnny Marks. Coming up Wednesday, State Representative Martin Kowser and State Representative Mike Arminini will be in Philadelphia to take part in a historic session of the Pennsylvania House of Representatives.
6: On September 9th, I'm going to take part in a historic session of the Pennsylvania House of Representatives in honor of the nation's 250th birthday and the foundational role that Pennsylvania has played in our nation's development. The House will convene in legislative session in Philadelphia's historic Congress Hall. The hall once served as the meeting place for the United States Congress from 1790 to 1800.
5: A special meeting of the Cameron County School Board is planned for today. The meeting at the high school library will get underway at 5:30. Representatives from three organizations recently awarded grants through the Community Foundation. The organizations included the St. Mary Sportsman's Club, St. Mary's Historical Society of St. Mary's and Benzinger Township, and American Legion Post 103. The deadline is drawing near for Elk County youth to participate in the 2026 Elk County Youth Field Day.
7: Well, our registration started August 1st. It will go until September 11th, and we're at ages 10 to 14. And all you need to do is go down to Representative Mike Arminini's office, get yourself a registration form, fill it out, leave it there, and we'll register 160 kids is what our cutoff point.
5: Much attention given this month of September for suicide awareness.
8: Suicide awareness and prevention is an issue that remains at the forefront for corrections. When we talk about the health and safety of our facilities, we recognize that suicide risk touches both the people in our custody and the staff who work there.
5: September is Suicide Awareness Month, and that's the latest from the Laurel Media Newsroom.
9: I'm Sue Guzman. Houthi rebels launching attacks at oil facilities in Saudi Arabia, causing fires and injuring at least 73 civilians. This is the latest escalation between the Iranian-backed rebels and a key U.S. ally. Hurricane Lowell barreling toward Hawaii. It's expected to bring flooding winds and rains to the state's western islands. Officials with an update on the cargo plane crash in Miami that left five people dead.
10: We were able to recover the flight data recorder and the cockpit voice recorder that is going back to the NTSB.
9: NTSB Chair Jennifer Homendy and the pilot of a small plane died after it crashed in Titusville, Florida, Monday. Interim Police Chief T.J. Wright.
11: It's unknown exactly what caused the plane to go down or anything like that, but the initial reports was the plane made contact with the power lines.
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12: 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High temperatures reach up to 80 today under mainly cloudy skies. From the Weatherology Weather Lab, I'm meteorologist Jennifer Wojcicki for 97.5 The Hound. Currently, it's 51 degrees.
13: 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Pittsburgh Steelers of football, the team is not going to be going with permanent captains this year. That's something that head coach Mike McCarthy has done in the past. So each week there's going to be game day captains that are going to be announced. Also, one of the big questions, whether or not cornerback Joey Porter is going to play this weekend. He wants a new contract. Doesn't look likely he's going to get it. Steelers begin their season on Sunday, hosting Atlanta. Also that day, the Buffalo Bills, they are on the road to play Houston. Pittsburgh Pirates baseball, they had the day off yesterday. Tonight they are going to open up a series in Chicago against the AL Central leading White Sox. Bubba Chandler on the mound this evening. He comes in with a 6-9 record.
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Front page obituary. He was a millionaire. He left his fortune to some guy he barely knew. His kids were mad as hell.

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7: Cloudy skies with a few peaks of sun today, with daytime highs approaching 80. Lows dip down to about

0: 60 tonight. Cloudy skies expected tomorrow. Chance for showers. High temperatures reach up to 81. From the Weatherology Weather Lab, I'm meteorologist Jennifer Wojcicki for 97.5 The Hound. Currently, it's 50 degrees.
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1: Yes, this is the newspaper guy again.
0: Hey, newspaper guy.
1: I ain't talked to y'all in a while, man.
0: Yeah, how's things going and throwing?
1: Well, I'm going home.
0: Oh, right now? Yeah, good. Good for you.
2: Oh, your day's done.
1: Yeah, I'm on my way. Keep up the good work, man, because y'all doing a good job and everything, because y'all really are.
0: Oh, thanks.
1: All right, y'all have a good day, okay?
0: No, dude, thank you. It's so awesome. I love being able to count on knowing that your ears are there. So thanks for checking in.
1: All right, then, Bucky. Have a good day.
0: You too. Okay. Bye-bye.
1: All right, bye.
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7: Skies with a few peaks of sun today, with daytime highs approaching 80. Lows dip down to about 60 tonight. Cloudy skies expected tomorrow. Chance for showers. High temperatures reach up to 81. From the Weatherology Weather Lab, I'm meteorologist Jennifer Wojcicki for 97.5 The Hound. Currently, it's 50 degrees.
2: 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You can also text that number as well, whatever is easiest for you. 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And good morning from The Hound.

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3: From the Laurel Media Newsroom, I'm Johnny Marks. Coming up Wednesday, State Representative Martin Kowser and State Representative Mike Arminini will be in Philadelphia to take part in a historic session of the Pennsylvania House of Representatives.
4: On September 9th, I'm going to take part in a historic session of the Pennsylvania House of Representatives in honor of the nation's 250th birthday and the foundational role that Pennsylvania has played in our nation's development. The House will convene in legislative session in Philadelphia's historic Congress Hall. The hall once served as the meeting place for the United States Congress from 1790 to 1800.
3: A special meeting of the Cameron County School Board is planned for today. The meeting at the high school library will get underway at 5:30. Representatives from three organizations recently awarded grants through the Community Foundation. The organizations included the St. Mary Sportsman's Club, St. Mary's Historical Society of St. Mary's and Benzinger Township, and American Legion Post 103. The deadline is drawing near for Elk County youth to participate in the 2026 Elk County Youth Field Day.
5: Well, our registration started August 1st. It will go until September 11th, and we're at ages 10 to 14. And all you need to do is go down to Representative Mike Arminini's office, get yourself a registration form, fill it out, leave it there, and we'll register 160 kids is what our cutoff point.
3: Much attention given this month of September for suicide awareness.
6: Suicide awareness and prevention is an issue that remains at the forefront for corrections. When we talk about the health and safety of our facilities, we recognize that suicide risk touches both the people in our custody and the staff who work there.
3: September is Suicide Awareness Month, and that's the latest from the Laurel Media Newsroom.
7: News, I'm CJ Papa. Canada imposing new tariffs totaling about $20 billion on U.S. goods crossing the border. It's to counter the move from President Trump, who slapped new levies on our neighbors to the north. Hurricane Lowell thrashing Hawaii. Fox Weather's Britta Merwin.
8: We're going to squeeze out inches of rain, and that will lead to a threat from mudslides and landslides, which we've already had reports of that on the island of Oahu.
7: Fox Weather's Katie Byrne joins us from Kauai.
9: Power is out for almost the entire island in Kauai. It is very dark, and the storm surge is moving in.
7: Houthi rebels backed by Iran attacked Saudi Arabia, starting fires at oil facilities, wounding at least 73 people, that from officials. The kingdom's energy ministry says operations at oil facilities and utilities were temporarily suspended. Houthi-run TV reports Saudi Arabia retaliates with strikes in Yemen. 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
10: 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High temperatures reach up to 80 today under mainly cloudy skies. From the Weatherology Weather Lab, I'm meteorologist Jennifer Wojcicki for 97.5 The Hound. Currently 50.
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12: Penn State football redshirt senior defensive end Caleb Bacon being named the Big Ten Co-Defensive Player of the Week for his efforts in the 45-0 win against Marshall on Saturday. He had six tackles all in the first half, had three tackles for loss, and also one sack. Penn State gained right for a game against Temple. That's going to be coming up on Saturday. Also on Saturday, Pitt football, they're set to play host to Central Florida. The Pittsburgh Pirates had the day off yesterday. Tonight, they are going to open up a three-game series against the AL Central leading Chicago White Sox. Bubba Chandler on the mound this evening. He comes in 6-9 with a 4.03 ERA.
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3: Mainly cloudy today with highs around 80. Partly cloudy skies tonight, lows dip down to about 60. Cloudy skies tomorrow, chance for showers. High temperatures reach up to 81. From the Weatherology Weather Lab, I'm meteorologist Jennifer Wojcicki for 97.5 The Hound. Currently 50.
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8: Mainly cloudy today with highs around 80. Partly cloudy skies tonight, lows dip down to about 60. Cloudy skies tomorrow, chance for showers. High temperatures reach up to 81. From the Weatherology Weather Lab, I'm meteorologist Jennifer Wojcicki for 97.5 The Hound. Currently, it's 47 degrees.
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0: I'm on the John Deere site, by the way. They do have autonomous tractors. Fully autonomous tractors. They use sensors and cameras.
1: You don't drive it.
0: No, you just put it out there. You tell it, I guess, what to do, where to go, and it does it.
1: Wow.
2: It's like a lawn mowing Roomba?
0: Oh, no, this isn't a lawnmower. This is a full-size, going to do some farming tractor. Yeah, it's a tractor that not only thinks, it sees. Oh, it's always ready to work 24-7.
1: But that's cheap.
3: Who knows, I got a time. And there's a few in here tonight. Well, I learned my lesson too many times. Blows like you put me through.

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3: From the Laurel Media Newsroom, I'm Johnny Marks. Coming up Wednesday, State Representative Martin Kauser and State Representative Mike Arminini will be in Philadelphia to take part in a historic session of the Pennsylvania House of Representatives.
4: On September 9th, I'm going to take part in a historic session of the Pennsylvania House of Representatives in honor of the nation's 250th birthday and the foundational role that Pennsylvania has played in our nation's development. The House will convene in legislative session in Philadelphia's historic Congress Hall. The hall once served as the meeting place for the United States Congress from 1790 to 1800.
3: A special meeting of the Cameron County School Board is planned for today. The meeting at the high school library will get underway at 5:30. Representatives from three organizations recently awarded grants through the Community Foundation. The organizations included the St. Mary's Sportsman's Club, St. Mary's Historical Society of St. Mary's and Benzinger Township, and American Legion Post 103. The deadline is drawing near for Elk County youth to participate in the 2026 Elk County Youth Field Day.
5: Well, our registration started August 1st. It will go until September 11th, and we're at ages 10 to 14. And all you need to do is go down to Representative Mike Arminini's office, get yourself a registration form, fill it out, leave it there, and we'll register 160 kids is what our cutoff point.
3: Much attention given this month of September for suicide awareness.
6: Suicide awareness and prevention is an issue that remains at the forefront for corrections. When we talk about the health and safety of our facilities, we recognize that suicide risk touches both the people in our custody and the staff who work there.
3: September is Suicide Awareness Month, and that's the latest from the Laurel Media Newsroom.
7: Pelosi, new Canadian tariffs targeting roughly $20 billion in U.S. imports went into effect overnight.
8: Canada is imposing tariffs as high as 50% on milk, steel, and aluminum products, 20% on cheese, paper, or household appliances. The 50% tariffs on Canadian goods include products ranging from wine to hockey equipment and cement, with several key Canadian exports, including energy and critical minerals, exempt.
7: Fox's Alex Hogan, Hawaii under a state of emergency as Hurricane Lowell closes in as a Category 2 storm. Fox Weather's Mike Seidel is in Kaloa, Hawaii on the island of Kauai.
9: Winds have gusted down nearby Lihue Airport to 84 miles an hour, sustained at 55. Looking at the waves, they're forecasting 15 to 20, even some 25 footers. But the whole area is underwater. There's a lot of debris.
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10: 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High temperatures reach up to 80 today under mainly cloudy skies. From the Weatherology Weather Lab, I'm meteorologist Jennifer Wojcicki for 97.5 The Hound. Right now, 47.
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12: Historically, the Pittsburgh Steelers have had full season captains. That is not going to happen. Instead, there's going to be weekly game day captains. Head coach Mike McCarthy likes that plan. That's what he has done previously, as opposed to the Mike Tomlin way of doing things, which really is the way most teams in the NFL do it, that there are captains named at the beginning of the season, and they remain captains for the entire year. Penn State football redshirt senior defensive end Caleb Bacon being named the Big Ten Co-Defensive Player of the Week. Penn State will visit Temple on Saturday. Pitt will play host to Central Florida. Pittsburgh Pirates baseball off yesterday, back at tonight against the White Sox. Bubba Chandler is set to make the start.
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3: Mainly cloudy today with highs around 80. Partly cloudy skies tonight, lows dip down to about 60. Cloudy skies tomorrow, chance for showers. High temperatures reach up to 81. From the Weatherology Weather Lab, I'm meteorologist Jennifer Vujicic for 97.5 The Hound. Currently, it's 47 degrees.
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10: Mainly cloudy today with highs around 80. Partly cloudy skies tonight, lows dip down to about 60. Cloudy skies tomorrow, chance for showers, high temperatures reach up to 81. From the Weatherology Weather Lab, I'm meteorologist Jennifer Wojcicki for 97.5 The Hound. Right now, 49.
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2: From the Laurel Media Newsroom, I'm Johnny Marks. Coming up Wednesday, State Representative Martin Kowser and State Representative Mike Arminini will be in Philadelphia to take part in a historic session of the Pennsylvania House of Representatives.
3: On September 9th, I'm going to take part in a historic session of the Pennsylvania House of Representatives in honor of the nation's 250th birthday and the foundational role that Pennsylvania has played in our nation's development. The House will convene in legislative session in Philadelphia's historic Congress Hall. The hall once served as the meeting place for the United States Congress from 1790 to 1800.
2: A special meeting of the Cameron County School Board is planned for today. The meeting at the high school library will get underway at 5:30. Representatives from three organizations recently awarded grants through the Community Foundation. The organizations included the St. Mary Sportsman's Club, St. Mary's Historical Society of St. Mary's and Benzinger Township, and American Legion Post 103. The deadline is drawing near for Elk County youth to participate in the 2026 Elk County Youth Field Day.
4: Well, our registration started August 1st. 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And all you need to do is go down to Representative Mike Arminini's office, get yourself a registration form, fill it out, leave it there, and we'll register 160 kids is what our cutoff point.
2: Much attention given this month of September for suicide awareness.
5: Suicide awareness and prevention is an issue that remains at the forefront for corrections. When we talk about the health and safety of our facilities, we recognize that suicide risk touches both the people in our custody and the staff who work there.
2: September is Suicide Awareness Month, and that's the latest from the Laurel Media Newsroom.
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7: Canada is framing new tariffs that went into effect overnight as dollar-for-dollar retaliation. They range from 50% on milk and aluminum products to 25% on cheese and seafood, all the way down to industrial equipment. U.S. tariffs on Canadian goods cover wine, hockey equipment, and cement, among other things.
6: Fox's Alexandria Hoff at the White House amounts to about $20 billion. Hurricane Lowell hammering Hawaii. Fox Brothers' Mike Seidel in the thick of the storm from Kalaeloa on the south side of Kauai.
8: Asphalt that's been picked up from the street and lifted over here. There is debris everywhere, rocks, boulders, trees. A storm surge of 2 to 4 feet, and that's going to start backing out.
6: On primary day in New Hampshire, the winners will run for a U.S. Senate in November. 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
10: 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High temperatures reach up to 80 today under mainly cloudy skies. From the Weatherology Weather Lab, I'm meteorologist Jennifer Wojcicki for 97.5 The Hound. Right now, it's 49 degrees.
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12: Pittsburgh Steelers of football, the team is not going to be going with permanent captains this year. That's something that head coach Mike McCarthy has done in the past. So each week there's going to be game day captains that are going to be announced. Also, one of the big questions, whether or not cornerback Joey Porter is going to play this weekend. He wants a new contract. Doesn't look likely he's going to get it. Steelers begin their season on Sunday, hosting Atlanta. Also that day, the Buffalo Bills, they are on the road to play Houston. Pittsburgh Pirates baseball, they had the day off yesterday. Tonight they are going to open up a series in Chicago against the AL Central leading White Sox. Bubba Chandler on the mound this evening. He comes in with a 6-9 record.
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0: Chase says, I went to the doctor's office and he said, hey, don't eat anything fatty. I said, like burgers? And he said, no, fatty, just don't eat anything.
1: Adrian says, my lawyer likes to earn from my mistakes.
0: There you go. Leah, if you're 25, please stop saying you're tired. I have bruises older than you.
1: And Lindsay says, you know, it seems like when I was a kid, there was way more Jell-O in the world.
0: Ooh, man, that orange Jell-O.
1: The red one.
0: Ooh, good stuff. Get a good tweet. 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
15: Cloudy today with highs around 80. Partly cloudy skies tonight, lows dip down to about 60. Cloudy skies tomorrow, chance for showers. High temperatures reach up to 81. From the Weatherology Weather Lab, I'm meteorologist Jennifer Wojcicki for 97.5 The Hound. Right now, it's 54 degrees.
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0: Lee Zimmerman with Big D and Bubba.
1: So your Labor Day weekend is over. Hey, by the way, Garrett, did your would you do ribs?
2: I did not do ribs.
1: You didn't smoke anything?
2: I was going to, but then I chickened out. I didn't.
0: You had chicken?
1: The light bulb didn't work.
2: I did have chicken.
0: The light bulb.
2: I did smoke a chicken, which was way easier.
1: Yeah, smoked chicken's pretty good. It is.
2: Basically, throw it in the microwave, put a smoker, 2 hours.
1: Put it in the microwave?
2: It's like microwave it, but for 2 hours.
1: Basically, know? Yeah, right. Did you have any big wins, Bubba?
0: With DraftKings?
1: Yeah.
0: No, actually, I think I won like $2.95 on a 50-cent bet, so I was
1: nice.
0: I was pretty happy.
1: Listen, that's the way you do it, man.
0: I'm a big spender.
1: You get on there and you're like, hey, you know, smaller gains, but you know, also smaller losses as well.
0: Yeah, it's funny. I did actually go to the gym twice this weekend.
1: Dude,
0: I'm on vacation.
1: What are you doing?
0: I know. I'm proud of myself. I was very lucky.
1: One of the things I noticed over the weekend, I expected more Dolly Parton tributes at the football games. I know Tennessee did, but I didn't. Did y'all see a bunch of other ones?
0: No.
1: I didn't either. I thought they would be all over the place.
0: But why? I understand Dolly's Tennessee connection, and we are connected because of country, but why would Wisconsin do it before their game? That's what I'm saying. I just don't know if that makes...
1: Wisconsin loves Dolly Parton, too.
0: Everybody loves Dolly. I get that, but I don't think there's any reason...
1: Really?
0: Yeah, it's all about... Look around. Everything is all about me now, yeah. And by me, I'm talking about all of us. Yeah. So they're going, okay, we got to make this about us, and everybody's excited to start their seasons. I'm not really upset that they didn't all do Dolly stuff. I would have liked it,
1: yeah.
0: But I'm not upset by it.
1: Tennessee's marching band did 9-5 during halftime. I think they're going to change up the Morgan Wallen song that they do on third quarter, right?
3: Yeah, they're going to switch it out.
1: Yeah.
3: Mm-hmm.
1: So in the third quarter, they always do a Morgan Wallen song, have been. But that's going to get switched out officially now to
0: what's
1: a Dolly Parton.
0: What's it going to be? Do they know?
1: Which Dolly is it?
3: Don't remember.
1: I don't either. Anyway, be one of those. I hope you had a wonderful, good long weekend, and welcome back to it, man.
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1: Hey, what's up? It's Big D and Bubba, and the wait is over. We made it. Football is here, and so is DraftKings.
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1: 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About done for the day. 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JJ Michaels gets you through your workday right here on the Hound.

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0: Corner, where you'll find today's best country and yesterday's favorites. Think as you drunk I am. That is Riley Green. Hello, friend. J.J. Michaels, is this Monday or Tuesday? I don't know. I get lost. It's that whole holiday weekend thing. Anyway, good to be back with you, and a lot of good stuff going on, man. Yeah, it's another opportunity to win something really, really cool. I'm talking about an autographed Taylor Swift guitar. This thing is sweet, and we're doing it with Goodwill once again. We'll have details on that coming up, and Kenny Chesney on the way. Thomas Rhett is next. 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

It's the song about me. Yes, Mommy, He's Crazy. Yeah, see, the judge warned you about me, and here you are listening to me. 97.5 The Hound, today's best country, and yesterday's favorites. Here's Parmalee.

0: today's best country and yesterday's favorites. Rodney Atkins dating the farmer's daughter once again. It's JJ. We're ready for lunchtime. That means soup's on momentarily. First, though, here's what's happening in Hound Country. We're going to have a big-time pumpkin patch golf tournament to benefit the Ridgeway Elker Wrestling Program. That's coming up Saturday, October 3rd at the Laurel Mill Golf Course in Ridgeway. $65 a person. That includes burgers, hot dogs, pulled pork, sides, and pop. 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I'm all right with that. There's all kinds of different sponsorships available. For more information or to register, 814-594-1822.
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3: I'm Therese Crowley. At the White House Ellipse, President Trump hosts 9/11 responders with a 21-foot, 16,000-pound beam from the World Trade Center fallen South Tower. 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
4: Everybody has a 9/11 story.
5: Yeah.
4: So when we bring them up on the steel, they lay their hands on it. They tell us their story. A lot of people weep and cry. It's an amazing and emotional time. It really is. And for us to do it, it's a blessing.
5: Yeah.
4: Because our mantra, never forget and always remember.
3: For the terror attack 25-year anniversary, Canada hits the U.S. with retaliatory tariffs 20 to 50% on U.S. steel, dairy, a range of goods, but seafood and Maine lobster exempt. New Hampshire, primary day, Democrat Congressman Chris Pappas at risk of losing to a DSA challenger. Kauai getting slammed by winds of Cat 2 Hurricane Lowell. Most of the power is out on the Garden Isle. 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
6: Mainly cloudy today with highs around 80. Partly cloudy skies tonight, lows dip down to about 60. Cloudy skies tomorrow, chance for showers, high temperatures reach up to 81. From the Weatherology Weather Lab, I'm meteorologist Jennifer Wojcicki for 97.5 The Hound. Currently, it's 64 degrees.

0: is.
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0: Number one, again, for Taylor Swift. That one on the country side of things from the Toy Story 5 soundtrack. I knew it. I knew you. 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
0: 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That's a great image, no doubt about it. 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

0: 94 today. And of course, she passed away at that young age. A lot of great music she put out. The pop artist Pink teamed up with Kenny Chesney with the for a song a few years back. She's now 47. Does that mean she's gray now? Most. And Senator Bernie Sanders of Vermont is 85 years old, or in congressional terms, just a baby. 97.5 The Hound and Goodwill Industries want to give you a piece of country music history, an authentic autographed Taylor Swift guitar. 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

97.5 The Hound, your home for today's best country and yesterday's favorites. And JJ, boy, what a quad this is, man. Eric Church, Morgan Wallen, Tim McGraw teaming up with Hardy. Here's MacArthur on The Hound. My name.

0: 97.5 The Hound, today's best country and yesterday's favorite, Zach Top, South of Sanity. His latest effort, pretty good stuff, yeah? Hey, it's JJ wrapping up Soups On for today. Here's a look at what's happening in Hound Country. The Ridgeway Farmers Market is going on later today from 3:30 to 6 at the Ridgeway Mills Campground. And there's going to be a whole bunch of great stuff there, man. I love farmers markets. 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
3: Fox News, I'm Therese Crowley. How bad was the air at Ground Zero? New York Mayor Zoran Mamdani releasing 170,000 city documents from years before workers started falling ill from deadly effects after 9/11.
4: These are documents that show what the city knew about the toxic air around Ground Zero, when they knew it, and how they acted to limit liability.
3: With asbestos found nearly everywhere tested, the unsealing settles lawsuits from 9/11 Health Watch before the 25-year anniversary of the terror attacks. Chicago caps off the most peaceful summer since 65 with 30 shootings, 8 dead, better than last Labor Day. Canada hits the U.S. with retaliatory tariffs on American steel, dairy, and a range of goods, but seafood and Maine lobster exempt. America's listening to Fox News.
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5: I'm Dale Bliss with the Laurel Media News Brief. City of Bradford police have charged 42-year-old Justin Halleck with felony trespass and making terroristic threats. Halleck allegedly broke into an apartment on Davis Street early Sunday morning and made threats to kill the resident and claimed that the apartment was his. Allegedly, he was heavily under the influence at the time. Later on that day, neighbors witnessed Halleck on the front and back porches of the same address trying to get inside again. He was arrested and transported to the McKean County Jail. Bail was set at $20,000. 33-year-old Terry Stevens of Clarion is facing charges after failing to verify his sex offender registration. The Pennsylvania State Police Megan's Law Unit contacted local authorities after Stevens failed to register during his window in June. Stevens is an out-of-state offender with charges related to abuse of a child under the age of 12. He's in the Clarion County Jail and due in court for his preliminary hearing on October 6th. For more news, pick up a copy of the Ridgeway Record, St. Mary's Daily Press, or Kane Republican. 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
6: Mainly cloudy skies expected this afternoon, with daytime highs approaching 80. Lows dip down to about 60 tonight. Partly cloudy skies. Cloudy skies expected tomorrow. Chance of rain showers. High of 81. From the Weatherology Weather Lab, I'm meteorologist Jennifer Wojcicki for 97.5 The Hound. Currently, it's 70 degrees.
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father was a lawyer once. His name was Francis Scott Key. He penned a song that I'm sure you're aware of. You've seen it. It's in most hymnals throughout our churches. It's called the National Anthem. It is our song as an American. We go, however, to a ball game, we stand in our church services, and we sing the words of that song, and they float over our minds and our lips, and we don't even realize what we're singing. Most of us have memorized it as a child, but we've never really thought about what it means. Let me tell you a story. Francis Scott Key was a lawyer in Baltimore. The colonies were engaged in vicious conflict with the mother country, Britain. Because of this conflict and the protractedness of it, they had accumulated prisoners on both sides. The American colonies had prisoners and the British had prisoners. And the American government initiated a move. They went to the British and they said, "Let us negotiate for the release of these prisoners." They said, "We want to send a man out to discuss this with you." They were holding the American prisoners in boats about 1,000 yards offshore. And they said, "We want to send a man by the name of Francis Scott Key. He will come out and negotiate to see if we can make a mutual exchange." On the appointed day, in a rowboat, he went out to this boat and he negotiated with the British officials. And they reached a conclusion that men could be exchanged on a one-for-one basis. Francis Scott Key, jubilant with the fact that he'd been successful, went down below in the boats, and what he found was a cargo hold full of humanity, men. And he said, "Men, I've got news for you tonight. You're free." He said, "Tonight I have negotiated successfully your return to the colonies." He said, "You'll be taken out of this boat, out of this filth, out of your chains." As he went back up on board to arrange for their passage to the shore, the admiral came and he said, "We have a slight problem." He said, "We will still honor our commitment to release these men, but it'll be merely academic after tonight. It won't matter." Francis Scott Key said, "What do you mean?" He said, "Well, Mr. Key," he said, "tonight we have laid an ultimatum upon the colonies. Your people will either capitulate and lay down the colors of that flag that you think so much of, or you see that fort right over there, Fort Henry?" He said, "We're going to remove it from the face of the earth." He said, "How are you going to do that?" He said, "If you will, scan the horizon of the sea." And as he looked, he could see hundreds of little dots. And he said, "That's the entire British war fleet." He said, "All of the gunpowder, all of the armament is being called upon to demolish that fort. It will be here within striking distance in a matter of about 2.5 hours. He said, "The war is over. These men would be free anyway." He said, "You can't shell that fort." He said, that's a large fort. He said, "It's full of women and children." He says, "It's predominantly not a military fort." He said, "Don't worry about it." They said, "We've left them a way out." And he said, "What's that?" He said, "Do you see that flag way up on the rampart?" He said, "We have told them that if they will lower that flag, the shelling will stop immediately. And we'll know that they've surrendered. And you'll now be under British rule." Francis Scott Key went down below and told the men what was about to happen. And they said, "How many ships?" He said, "Hundreds." The ships got closer. Francis Scott Key went back up on top and he said, "Men, I'll shout down to you what's going on as we watch." As twilight began to fall, and as the haze hung over the ocean as it does at sunset, suddenly, the British war fleet unleashed. He says, "The sound was deafening. There were so many guns that there were no reliefs." He said, "It was absolutely impossible to talk or hear." He said, "Suddenly the sky, although dark, was suddenly lit." And he says, from down below, all he could hear the men, the prisoners, saying was, "Tell us where the flag is. What have they done with the flag? Is the flag still flying over the rampart? Tell us." 1 hour, 2 hours, 3 hours into the shelling, every time the bomb would explode and it would be close to the flag, they could see the flag in the illuminated red glare of that bomb, and Francis Scott Key would report down to the

below, it's still up. It's not down. The admiral came and he said, your people are insane. He said, what's the matter with them? He said, don't they understand this is an impossible situation? Francis Scott Key said he remembered what George Washington had said. He said, the thing that sets the American Christian apart from all other people in the world is he will die on his feet before he'll live on his knees. The admiral said, we have now instructed all of the guns to focus on the rampart to take that flag down. He said, we don't understand something. Our reconnaissance tells us that that flag has been hit directly again and again and again, and yet it's still flying. We don't understand that. But he said, now we're about to bring every gun for the next 3 hours to bear on that point. Francis Scott Key said the barrage was unmerciful. All that he could hear was the men down below praying. The prayer. God, keep that flag flying where we last saw it. Sunrise came. He said there was a heavy mist hanging over the land, but the rampart was tall enough. There stood the flag, completely nondescript, in shreds. The flagpole itself was at a crazy angle, but the flag was still at the top. Francis Scott Key went aboard and immediately went into Fort Henry to see what had happened. And what he found had happened was that that flagpole and that flag had suffered repetitious direct hits. And when hit had fallen, but men, fathers, who knew what it meant for that flag to be on the ground, although knowing that all of the British guns were trained on it, walked over and held it up humanly until they died. Their bodies were removed and others took their place. Francis Scott Key said what held that flagpole in place at that unusual angle were patriots' bodies. He penned the song, "Oh, say can you see by the dawn's early light what so proudly we hailed at the twilight's last gleaming? Or the rocket's red glare, the bombs bursting in air, gave proof through the night that the flag was still there. Oh, say, does that star-spangled banner yet fly and wave o'er the land of the free and the home of the brave?" The debt was demanded. The price, it was paid.

0: It's time for What's Happening in Harrisburg, featuring Pennsylvania State Representative Mike Armanini, serving the 75th Legislative District of Elk and Clearfield Counties in the Pennsylvania House of Representatives in Harrisburg. Today, Mike talks about the recent struggles with rural health care.
1: I've been working very closely with the with HAP, and what HAP is, that is the Hospital Healthcare System Association of Pennsylvania, and they have a very good handle on the situation of healthcare throughout the Commonwealth. And you know, the one thing that we have to realize, there's many factors that are attributing to this, and this is a huge problem to tackle, but we need to tackle it. And you know, what I've been advocate on is, we have rural Pennsylvania. We are losing, as you mentioned, hospitals, services, and so forth. You know, one of the reasons we're saying, yes, it's due to population decrease. Now, the thing that we also have to realize is, one of the factors, and there's just so many factors that go into this, that there's just not one answer to correct it all. The thing that we have to do is, we have to roll up our sleeves and keep looking into everything that is affected by it. You know, we have, you know, insurances that hospitals have to pay for malpractices, which is extremely high. We have the cost of drugs that are, you know, the plans and so forth, they're increasing. So, you know, we have a lot of fraud. So we need to look at so many different angles to correct this. And I believe we need to, you know, first look at, how can we expand the services of hospitals? You know, one of the things, you know, people say, you know, what are you doing? You know, one of the things that we're doing was, you know, of course, with the leaving of Penn State Dubois, we were able to, you know, bring in Mount Aloysius, who are bringing in 4 to 5 different medical courses that, you know, not only Penn Highland system needs, but the surrounding hospitals needs, meaning your independents like Punxsutawney, you know, Clarion, and so forth. So we're starting by, okay, we're going to educate to fill the voids that the hospital systems are saying. So that's a step in the right direction.
0: 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You can also log on to his website, RepMikeArmanini.com. 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

just chilling it back to work on a Tuesday, trying to make it through, you know, that Monday, Tuesday holiday thing going on. I feel you, man. It's today's best country and yesterday's favorites, 97.5, The Hound of JJ, and the latest from Ella Langley. There's Love and Life again.

0: 97.5 The Hound, your home for today's best country and yesterday's favorites. Music there from the Chicks and Landslide. I'm JJ Michaels. It's time for what's happening in Hound Country. The Norwich Township Volunteer Fire Department in Crosby, their second annual gun bash is coming up Saturday, October 10th. 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Ticket raffles start at 5:30. Dinner served from 4:30 until 6:30. 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

0: Tariff on Canadian exports that he put in place. The duties that went into effect this morning range from 50% on U.S. milk and aluminum products to 25% on cheese and seafood.
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2: Cloudy this afternoon with daytime highs approaching 80. Partly cloudy skies, tonight lows dip down to about 60. Cloudy skies expected, tomorrow chance of rain showers, daytime highs approaching 81. From the Weatherology Weather Lab, I'm meteorologist Jennifer Wojcicki for 97.5 The Hound. Currently 72.

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afternoon, we go, got your bad dad joke coming up. 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Here's Vince Gill on the house.

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0: Today's Best Country and yesterday's favorites, White Liars, Miranda Lambert, and J.J. Michaels. It's time for your bad dad joke of the day. I'm already giggling about this one today because I love it. Hey, if you have jokes, send them in. You want to be a part of this? I love it. J.J. Michaels at HoundCountry.com. If I use it, I'll give you credit for it, okay? All right. Here we go today. This is another best of that I've done before. What did the duck say when she bought some lipstick? Put it on my bill.
1: Good morning.
2: 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Big D and Bubba.
3: 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We have a very special surprise guest. So excited about this guy dropping by. It's a rock star. That's all we can say.
4: 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Talking to some college football. And is Lainey leaving country music? She's not, but we'll tell you something about that. It's all tomorrow with Big D and Bubba.
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Darling, I've wasted a lot of years not seeing the real you. But tonight your beauty is shining through. And I never took the time to let you know. So before he takes you away, please let me say.

the Hound, today's best country, yesterday's favorites. Here's what's happening in Hound Country. A spaghetti dinner benefit coming up November the 7th at the Sugar Grove Volunteer Fire Department from 1 until 8. It'll benefit Nate Markham.

Speaking of the coast, remember Five for Beach, you and me. That sunset, cliffs by the sea, and the night rolled in. And you still talk about that moon that I can't recall, but God, I saw.

0: 97.5 The Hound, your home for today's best country and yesterday's favorites. Tim McGraw, my best friend. I'm J.J. Michaels. Thank you for being my best friend, and I appreciate your ears for the last few hours. That's going to do it for my show already for today, yeah? Dale Bliss is along. He'll go the rest of the way through the afternoon push with you, get you home from work. Don't forget, Pirate Baseball tonight. Bucks on the air, 7:15 in Chicago. They play the White Sox. It's a Chicago road trip, going from one side of the city to the other. Cubs this weekend and White Sox during the week. So we'll have that for you. 7:15 airtime, 7:40 first pitch. God bless you, my friend. Have a great rest of your day, and I hope to see you tomorrow. Good Lord willing, I'll be here at 10. You stop by when you can. See you then.
1: 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For Earl Thomas Conley, putting down the brush and picking up a guitar led to a career filled with multiple Grammy nominations and number one songs. I'm Nick Michaels with the stories that made the music.
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4: Fox News, I'm Therese Crowley. At the White House Ellipse, President Trump honors 9/11 first responders and the 16,000-pound steel beam from the fallen World Trade Center South Tower. FDNY Captain Gerald Chapura.
5: Everybody has a 9/11 story.
6: Yeah.
5: So when we bring them up on the steel, they lay their hands on it. They tell us their story. A lot of people weep and cry. It's an amazing and emotional time. It really is. And for us to do it, it's a blessing.
6: Yeah.
5: Because our mantra, never forget and always remember.
4: As New York Mayor Mamdani unseals city records on toxic air after 9/11, Canada retaliates with new U.S. tariffs and plane bill. Bombardier threatens the thousands of U.S. jobs at risk if President Trump bans the U.S. sale of its jets. A small Piper plane vanished off the Bahamas bound for Miami. Now a family search finds the bodies of the Florida couple and their adult grandkids. 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
7: Cloudy this afternoon with daytime highs approaching 80. Partly cloudy skies, tonight lows dip down to about 60. Cloudy skies expected tomorrow, chance of rain showers, daytime highs approaching 81. From the Weatherology Weather Lab, I'm meteorologist Jennifer Wojcicki for 97.5 The Hound. Currently, it's 74 degrees.

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0: Lainey Wilson with Phone Keys Wallet on your home for today's best country and your all-time favorites. Good afternoon and happy Tuesday. I hope you had a wonderful Labor Day weekend. It sure was a nice one weather-wise. Next up, the first day of fall on September 23rd. I'm Dale Bliss, and it's good to be with you till 6 o'clock. Stay tuned for Billy Currington and Ella Langley.
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3: 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It's a rock star. 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
10: I had swelling or edema in my lower legs. I had continuing ulceration.

0: open in my inner ankle, which left the pain and difficulty, you know, daily tasks, walking, being able to exercise like I should be able to.
1: After just one visit, Dr. Tejera suspected she had May-Thurner syndrome, a compressed vein that doesn't allow blood to flow out of the leg. After a diagnostic ultrasound, he performed a simple 20-minute procedure that fixed the problem.
0: Within weeks after the stenting, I had been able to exercise like I should be able

saw the old man's face. Front page obituary, he was a millionaire. He left his fortune to some guy he barely knew. His kids were mad as hell.

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George Strait with the chair, and here's what's happening in Hound Country. The Garland Volunteer Fire Department will be hosting a Community Day open house this Saturday the 12th from 11 a.m. to 3 p.m. at the Fire Hall. Their famous chicken barbecue dinners cost $15, just $9 for a chicken only. Dine in or take out. Blood pressure screening and child seat inspection on site. Learn about fire prevention, the department's history, touch a truck, and there will be games for kids.

Time's ticking, Justin Moore on the Hound. Here's another piece of useless information that I found interesting. It's illegal to use any recording devices when you're running with the bulls in Spain. That includes taking selfies. I guess that makes sense. I'm not sure the bulls would be in any kind of mood to pose. Keith Urban's coming right up.

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3: Fox News, I'm Tom Graham. Republicans preparing to rally in Texas starting tomorrow for their first ever midterm convention as they try and defend a Senate seat in the Lone Star State. Fox's Brooke Taylor.
4: President Trump and Vice President J.D. Vance, they are among the headliners for this two-night convention at American Airlines Center.
3: Texas Attorney General Ken Paxton locked in a tight Senate race with Democrat State Representative James Tallarico. President Trump paying tribute to first responders days ahead of the 9/11 terror attack anniversary.
5: With a 21-foot steel beam recovered from the World Trade Center on display near the White House, President Trump honored first responders who rushed to the Twin Towers 25 years ago this week.
6: The bravery is really incredible.
5: Tunnel to Towers has displayed the beam on a cross-country tour this year, ending later this week in New York City.
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7: Cloudy skies expected this afternoon with a high of 80. Lows dip down to about 60 tonight, partly cloudy skies. Chance of rain showers tomorrow. High temperatures reach up to 81. Cloudy skies. From the Weatherology Weather Lab, I'm meteorologist Jennifer Wojcicki for 97.5 The Hound. Currently, it's 76 degrees.

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0: 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Darius Rucker with Wagon Wheel and Dale Bliss with another reminder to get signed up for your chance to win a guitar signed by the one and only Taylor Swift. 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

Thomas Rhett on the Hound, and here's what's happening in Hound Country. The public is invited to learn the future of independent hometown pharmacies September 15th at 6:30 p.m. at the Warren Public Library, 205 Market Street in Warren. Presenters are pharmacist Scott Newton at Gons Drugstore and pharmacist Chris Darling of Darling's Apothecary in Sugar Grove. Both have been involved with legislation affecting drug pricing at the state and national level. That's Tuesday, September 15th at 6:30 p.m. at the Warren Public Library.

0: That's Ella Langley on our Tuesday. Here are some things that were supposed to be huge and then fizzled out fast. 3D movies, the Segway, Zima, and Crystal Pepsi. To be honest, I kind of miss the Zimas. When we were young adults, we used to put Jolly Ranchers in them to flavor them up. Remember that? Keep your dial here for Phil Vassar. He's next on The Hound.
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2: Major League Baseball, the Pirates are in Chicago tonight, starting a three-game series with the White Sox. Bubba Chandler getting the start for Pittsburgh, 6-9, a 4.30 ERA. Sean Burke going for the White Sox, he's 8-6. Pirates have won six of their last eight. The Cleveland Guardians continuing their series with Baltimore tonight at Camden Yards. Cleveland fell Monday 6-4. They are three back of Chicago in the AL Central. Tanner Beebe gets the start for the Guardians tonight. Brandon Young will go for the Orioles. The Erie Seawolves hosting the Reading Fighting Phils tonight, the final series of the regular season. Seawolves have clinched a playoff berth for the fifth straight year. That will begin next week, a three-game series with Richmond. And in the NFL, the Steelers open up the season Sunday against Atlanta. Buffalo will play the Houston Texans at Cleveland on the road against Jacksonville.
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3: Fox News, I'm Paul Stevens. Some New York City officials and 9/11 remembrance families don't want Mayor Zoran Mamdani at any ceremonies this week.
4: He does not care about 9/11 or the tragedies that took place because he surrounds himself with people who believe that America deserved what it got. And he does not disavow them.
3: Republican City Councilwoman Joanna Areola. An update on a deadly cargo plane crash Sunday in Florida.
5: They're also aware of the impact this incident has had on operations at Miami International Airport, including delayed or canceled flights. We encourage travelers to check directly with their airline before headed to the airport and plan accordingly.
3: Miami-Dade County Sheriff Rosie Cordero Stutz. 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
6: Sunshine mixed with clouds at times this afternoon, with daytime highs approaching 79. Partly cloudy skies tonight, lows level off around 60. Daytime highs approaching 82. Tomorrow, sunshine mixed with clouds at times. From the Weatherology Weather Lab, I'm meteorologist Jennifer Wojcicki for 97.5 The Hound. Right now, it's 77 degrees.

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0: Stella Lefty on 97.5 The Hound. Later on tonight, the Pirates will face the White Sox at Wright Field in Chicago. We'll have pregame starting at 6:15. Game time is 7:40. Dale Bliss on the radio till 6 on our Tuesday with the Zach Brown Band and Taylor Swift on the way.
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4: 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We have a very special surprise guest. So excited about this guy dropping by. It's a rock star. 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
5: Plus, nice short work week for us. 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

That's Craig Morgan, and here's what's happening in Hound Country. There will be a chicken or pork chop dinner to benefit Emily Reed at the Ridgeway Moose Lodge on Sunday, September 20th from 11 a.m. to 1 p.m. or whenever they're sold out. Tickets are $14, and proceeds will help the family with travel expenses.

0: Riley Green with Change My Mind. An online post is going viral where someone says it's kind of dumb that months are different lengths. 365 days should be divided into five equal months of 73 days each. February, April, August, October, and December. No. There's got to be something else for these people to do, don't you think? Kenny Chesney's coming up next with No Shoes on the Hound.
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2: NFL, it is week number one as the Pittsburgh Steelers will be at Acushnet Stadium Sunday to face the Atlanta Falcons in the first game under new head coach Mike McCarthy. They're coming off a 10-7 season, but an early exit in the playoffs. Atlanta will start Tua Tagovailoa at quarterback. Buffalo will be at Energy Stadium in Houston to take on the Texans. Both teams coming off playoff appearances last year. Buffalo entering this season with a new head coach in Joe Brady. He was promoted from offensive coordinator, and Houston had the NFL's best scoring defense last year, allowing just over 17 points per game. The Browns are also under a new head coach in Todd Monken. Sunday, they're in Jacksonville to meet the Jaguars. Deshaun Watson will get the start at quarterback. It will be his first regular season appearance since October of 2024.
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3: Fox News, I'm Tom Graham. Federal investigators are on the ground at Miami International Airport after the crash of an Amazon cargo plane. Crashed into a van, killing five people after careening off the runway.
4: Five victims were between the ages of 47 and 75. They were all in a van that was hit by the Amazon cargo plane that still sits as an active scene. The NTSB says the plane overran the runway by 1,300 feet.
3: Fox's Dana Marie McNichol. The calendar says it's nearly fall, but a heat dome continues to grip millions in the southern and central plains.
5: Temperatures climbing towards the triple digits for nearly 30 million people, running 10 to 15 degrees above average. With dew points in the 70s, heat indexes could reach 105 or higher across parts of Oklahoma, Arkansas, Missouri, and Mississippi.
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6: I'm Dale Bliss with the Laurel Media News Brief. City of Bradford police have charged 42-year-old Justin Halleck with felony trespass and making terroristic threats. Halleck allegedly broke into an apartment on Davis Street early Sunday morning and made threats to kill the resident and claimed that the apartment was his. Allegedly, he was heavily under the influence at the time. Later on that day, neighbors witnessed Halleck on the front and back porches of the same address trying to get inside again. He was arrested and transported to the McKean County Jail. Bail was set at $20,000. 33-year-old Terry Stevens of Clarion is facing charges after failing to verify his sex offender registration. The Pennsylvania State Police Megan's Law Unit contacted local authorities after Stevens failed to register during his window in June. Stevens is an out-of-state offender with charges related to abuse of a child under the age of 12. He's in the Clarion County Jail and due in court for his preliminary hearing on October 6th. For more news, pick up a copy of the Ridgeway Record, St. Mary's Daily Press, or Kane Republican. From the Laurel Media Newsroom, I'm Dale Bliss.
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8: Partly cloudy tonight with lows around 60. Partly cloudy skies again tomorrow, daytime highs approaching 82. Cloudy skies tomorrow night, storms likely, lows dip down to about 66. From the Weatherology Weather Lab, I'm meteorologist Jennifer Wojcicki for 97.5 The Hound. Currently, it's 77 degrees.
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10: When satellite navigation fails, could the Earth itself help pilots stay on course? Interesting Engineering reports that QCentral's Ironstone Opal uses quantum sensors and magnetic maps to determine position without GPS. The company says its system has achieved RTCA DO-160 qualification for safe operation aboard aircraft. By measuring magnetic signatures and matching them against maps, it provides a backup when satellite signals are disrupted. Versions are being developed for both piloted aircraft and drones. The goal is dependable navigation without relying on signals that can be jammed or falsified. I'm Ken Chester.

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0: Luke Combs with Better Together on your station for today's best country and yesterday's favorites. Coming up on Friday, the Ridgeway Elkers will play host to the Keystone Panthers at Memorial Field in Johnsonburg. Airtime is set for 6:30, and be sure to watch the video stream on the Laurel Media Sports YouTube channel. Dale Bliss till 6 with Blake Shelton on the way on the ride home from work.
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3: 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Join us tomorrow morning. We have a very special surprise guest. So excited about this guy dropping by. It's a rock star. That's all we can say.
4: 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Talking some college football. And is Lainey leaving country music? 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It's all tomorrow with Big D and Bubba.
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0: 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Tune in later on for the Bucks and White Sox. Pre-game starts at 7:15. I'm Dale Bliss, thanking you for sharing part of your day with me. I'll be back tomorrow at 2. You guys drop by when you have the chance. I hope you have an excellent evening. Take good care of yourselves and don't sweat the small stuff.
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2: The Erie Seawolves hosting the Reading Fighting Phils tonight, beginning a six-game series, which will be the final series of the regular season. They have clinched a playoff berth for the fifth straight year, and that'll begin next week, a three-game series with Richmond. The Pittsburgh Pirates in Chicago tonight, starting a three-game series with the White Sox. It'll be Bubba Chandler getting the start for the Pirates, 6-9 as a 4.30 ERA. Sean Burke will go for the White Sox. He is 8-6. Pittsburgh has won six of their last eight. The White Sox are on top of the AL Central. While the Cleveland Guardians will continue their series with Baltimore tonight at Camden Yards, Cleveland losing Monday 6-4. They are three back of Chicago in the AL Central. It'll be Tanner Beebe getting the start tonight against Baltimore's Brandon Young.
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2: Partly cloudy tonight with lows around 60. Partly cloudy skies again tomorrow, daytime highs approaching 82. Cloudy skies tomorrow night, storms likely, lows dip down to about 66. From the Weatherology Weather Lab, I'm meteorologist Jennifer Wojcicki for 97.5 The Hound. 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
3: 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We have a very special surprise guest. So excited about this guy dropping by. It's a rock star. That's all we can say.
4: 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Talking some college football. And is Lainey leaving country music? She's not, but we'll tell you something about that. It's all tomorrow with Big D and Bubba.

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0: Partly cloudy tonight with lows around 60. Partly cloudy skies again tomorrow, daytime highs approaching 82. Cloudy skies tomorrow night, storms likely, lows dip down to about 66. From the Weatherology Weather Lab, I'm meteorologist Jennifer Vujcicki for 97.5 The Hound. Currently, it's 73 degrees.
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